0: Yeah.
1: Ready?
0: No, I'm watching.
1: Yeah. Let's go, baby.
0: Yeah.
1: Ready?
0: No, I'm watching.
1: Yeah.

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1: Underground. We now have to deal with our own self-destruction. We cannot live on the surface of our earth any longer. There is now pollution in every natural mineral and material taken from the land. 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And now underground, how will we deal with our society of discrimination among people? Near to hell, it's just as well. What will become of our children?

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1: Ooh, hey, hey. Oh, while we're living in, let me tell ya. And it's a world that man can eat at all. When things are big, that should be small.

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1: Well, that was a tough game. I think I'm going to be walking funny for a few days after that. Now, for man of the match, well done, Mark Newton.
2: Are you in the A squad? I saw you at the clubhouse earlier, but I've not seen you around before.
3: Yeah, I've been out for a while with an injury. I'm Warren.
2: I think you're right.
3: I have a boyfriend. He's in my team.
4: What are you doing this week? I want to take you out.
5: You're unbelievable.
6: John, these are my teammates. This is Pinky and Mark.
7: Mark, I'm John. This is Warren, my partner.
8: Sport. Genauer gesagt, Rugby. Freundschaft und eine Begegnung, die alles durcheinander bringt. 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
2: Sereia. 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
0: Album title.
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0: Das Superfly-Album der Woche. 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

0: 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Der Medientipp des Tages.
1: Well, that was a tough game. I think I'm going to be walking funny for a few days after that. Now, for man of the match, well done, Mark Newton.
2: Are you in the A squad? I saw you at the clubhouse earlier, but I've not seen you around before.
3: Yeah, I've been out for a while with an injury. I'm Warren.
4: Everything all right?
3: I have a boyfriend. He's in my team.
5: What are you doing this week? I want to take you out.
6: You're unbelievable.
7: John, these are my teammates. This is Pinky and Mark.
8: Mark, I'm John. This is Warren, my partner.
9: 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Genauer gesagt Rugby. Freundschaft und eine Begegnung, die alles durcheinander bringt. Seitenspiel erzählt von Mark und Warren, zwei Spielern eines Londoner LGBTQ+-Rugby-Vereins, die sich unerwartet näher kommen. Was als kurzer Moment beginnt, stellt bald ihr bisheriges Leben auf den Prüfstand.
10: For years, we fought tooth and nail to get the recognition and the respect that we now have as a serious club, not some novelty act. 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
11: You think I like having to hide this from everyone we know while I watch you parade around with him?
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wanna fight it, don't wanna end this, but I get tired of this broken heart. Our lives are changing and the true love is fading. I felt it when we spoke last week on the phone. 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
1: Well, that was a tough game. 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
2: Are you in the A squad? 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
3: 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I'm Warren.
4: Everything all right?
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5: What are you doing this week? 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
6: You're unbelievable.
7: John, these are my teammates. This is Pinky and Mark.
8: Mark, I'm John. 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
9: Sport. Genauer gesagt Rugby. Freundschaft und eine Begegnung, die alles durcheinander bringt. Seitenspiel erzählt von Mark und Warren, zwei Spielern eines Londoner LGBTQ+-Rugby-Vereins, die sich unerwartet näher kommen. Was als kurzer Moment beginnt, stellt bald ihr bisheriges Leben auf den Prüfstand.
10: For years, we fought tooth and nail to get the recognition and the respect that we now have as a serious club, not some novelty act. I won't go back to that.
11: You think I like having to hide this from everyone we know while I watch you parade around with him?
10: It's not the same.
11: Like, what is it you want from me?
10: I love you.
11: This isn't fair.
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9: Regisseur Matt Carter verbindet Sportfilm und Liebesdrama zu einer ehrlichen, atmosphärischen Geschichte. 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
1: Rap is likely to influence popular music for years to come. 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

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I be

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3: 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Here's one right here. Let me turn it on.

Yo, loud, loud, put a little bit of bitter. 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Yo, Long, what's up? You gonna do these drops or what? Yeah, and it goes a little something.